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Captain Tobias Wilcock welcoming you aboard Coconut Airways Flight 372 to Bridgetown, Barbados. We will be flying at an height of 32,000 feet and at an airspeed of approximately 600 miles per hour. Refreshment will be served after takeoff. Kindly fasten your safety belts and refrain from smoking until the airspeed.

0: You need to be together.
1: Music, of course, on New Orleans. It's nothing to compare, actually.
0: No, there's nothing in the whole world. I mean, everything comes from here. Modern rock and roll, jazz, it all starts here. It does. This is it. And it all went out from here. Cotton fields and everything. This is where it started.
1: When you came here in 85, was it by accident or what?
0: Yeah, it was an accident. I came to visit another guy that I had met in Yugoslavia. And I just instantly, I was 18 years old.
1: Yeah. When you come to Europe, you don't know today?
0: I don't know offhand, but I would assume that if not sooner, next summer I should be doing some touring. If not this summer, I'd say the next summer. Most definitely.
1: We will be happy to have you in Scandinavia, Anders.
0: It'd be great to be there. I'd love to come back.
1: Thank you.
2: Da forlater vi Anders Osborn, men forlater ikke New Orleans enda. Men vi snart ferdig med del 2. Og vi ønsker deg selvfølgelig også velkommen til del 3 i denne serien om en blues- og country-tur i sydstatene i USA. Håper du har kost deg, og i neste del så skal vi snakke litt om Cajun-musikken og opprinnelsen for den. Ha det bra så lenge, og Jan Christian Nordahl, takk for seg, som programleder og produsent for denne serien. Ha det bra.